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1: Good morning. I'm Kyle Moore. A 2023 murder in Atikamegw has landed a guilty verdict. Tristan Gray of the Whitefish First Nation has been found guilty of second-degree murder in the death of Beatrice Labican in April of that year. Police in High Prairie responded to an assault at a home where Labican was found. Peace Region residents getting updates from MLAs as the opening of the fall sitting of the legislature approaches. Peace River MLA Dan Williams says more power generation is needed, especially after Alberta's power grid was stretched to the limit in February of 2024.
2: We're going to need to have more electricity production and generation in the province. And we see with technology now, we are only going to see even more demand on the electrical grid. We know that we're going to need to double the production by 2050. That was even before we saw the AI centers take off. So we will need more electricity in this province and across the whole country. Nuclear will continue to be a part of that conversation.
1: Williams says AI data centers, wind energy, nuclear energy, solar energy, and gas pipelines were all brought up and will continue to be in discussions. Provincial government is offering rebates of $1,000 to residents of rural and remote households to cover the cost of satellite internet. One-time payment will help Albertans get online where ground-based internet projects have not reached or are not underway or planned. Province says about 10,000 households in the province, including here in the Northwest, lack high-speed internet and are not served by an active broadband project. Taking a look at your weather, more precipitation coming down today. The Big Lakes looking at a particularly blustery day. Big Lakes under a wind warning. Strong gusts of up to 90 kilometers an hour forecasted for around noon. Temperatures in the single digits again today, but could get warmer by the end of the week. In sports, an odd start to a South Division road trip for the Grand Prairie Storm. Storm were supposed to face the Olds Grizzlies, but the game had to be postponed because of ice issues at the arena in Olds. The game will be rescheduled. Meanwhile, the Storm will face Drumheller tonight. A lot of action last night in the NHL. Edmonton Oilers got a couple goals from Vasilipod Colson. They beat the LA Kings 4-1. Calgary Flames finally got their first win of the season as they beat Anaheim 4-2. Islanders got past Vancouver 3-2. Winnipeg beat Minnesota 5-2. Utah got a 5-4 win over Toronto. St. Louis blew out Ottawa 7-2. And Montreal beat Buffalo 4-3 in the shootout. And the baseball's Tampa Bay getting a 3-1 win over Cleveland in Game 2 of the ALCS. That series now tied at a game apiece. For more on these stories, visit our website and download the app for local news delivered straight to your phone. For Trending 55, I'm Kyle Moore.
0: He's all about the bass, the treble, and everything in between. Guaranteed to make your ears tingle and your jokes cringe. He doesn't just talk the talk. He also trips over his words and occasionally spills coffee on our keyboards. Again! Get ready to pump up the volume, shake your groove thing, and maybe even do a little air guitar. Buckle up. It's Gomes time.
3: Good morning, everybody. It is a wonderful Wednesday. Oh, my gosh. It's already Wednesday. The short weeks. Am I right? Well, we've got a lot going on here today. Of course, we got our Lunch on Us contest, so make sure you check that out over on our Facebook page. We also are going to be talking about the Avengers. Some people are talking about that online, as well as grandparents' love. What do they love most, and how do they show their affection, as well as many more fun topics. So stay tuned. Have a great morning.

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0: We got a little bit of trivia for you. About 60% of men and women would choose what over more money or friends? Oh, okay. Over half of men and women would choose this over more money or friends. Well, what are they choosing? I mean, money and friends are important. I mean, those are like two of my favorite things. I also like Donair poutine and also video games. But, money and friends, definitely up there. So 60% of men and women would choose what over money and friends? What do you think it could possibly be? Place those best guesses over there on our Facebook page. And, of course, we'll be giving away a Gomes goodie bag at the end of the week. But what do you think it could be? Let me know, as we've got some Nickelback. Gotta be somebody. Kix FM.

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1: 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Kicks FM Mornings is we got our Lunch on Us contest going on right now over on our Facebook page. If you want to win a $15 gift card to Peace Garden Restaurant in Peace River, pop on over there and let us know what is your go-to drink to have with your meal. I mean, it's always fun to get some of the, like, fun mocktails or cocktails if you're feeling up to it. But, of course, I think my go-to drink is always just, a good old iced tea. Now, I always go iced tea, no ice, which sounds contradictory, but I don't want it to get watered down with all the ice, especially if I'm real thirsty and going to be having it with my meal. I think iced tea is just super great. I'm not trying to fight back against the carbonation because I know some people just love that, but yeah, no, it's never clicked for me. I don't know. I don't know what it is people adore about the carbonation, but if I'm thirsty, I just want to be able to drink my drink and not have it bubble back in my mouth, but that's just me. Let me know, what is your go-to drink to have with your meal? Or do you just love a plain old glass of water? Because you know what? That just sometimes hits the spot as well. Leave that comment over on our Facebook pages. Oh, we do have some comments rolling in. Norman, who says, Pepsi's my go-to, but for celebrating something, then maybe a beer. Hey, you know what? Good choices as well. Let me know over there on that Facebook for your chance to win that $15 gift card to Peace Garden Restaurant. And don't forget to take advantage of their weekday lunch special. Just $11.99 for a combo as well as a free soup or free dessert.

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Jared here with you. 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And if you've been excited for Avengers Doomsday like I have, this news might be very sad for you then because, Jeremy Renner says that the Avengers are going to lose in Doomsday. Now, this isn't actually a spoiler. He just posted about it online because, they never invited him back. You might have seen some of the trailers or stuff coming out about it. But, Hawkeye is not appearing back in the new Avengers film, and he says it's their fault they're going to lose because they didn't call him. He said, I'm not in Doomsday, so the Avengers are probably going to lose because, I won't be there. It's their fault they didn't call me, so it's their fault they're going to lose. Now, I don't know what is going to happen in this movie. Maybe it might be a whole Endgame and Infinity War saga situation where they lose and maybe win by the end of it, but without Hawkeye, will it be the same? Let me know. Will you miss him in this latest film over on our text line 624-1061? As right now, we got Dangerous Kicks FM.

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1: Good morning. I'm Kyle Moore. A Peace River man has been found not guilty of drug and weapons charges from 3 years ago. Brad Berensi was acquitted in late September, while two other failure to comply charges were withdrawn. Berensi was arrested February 2023. Police seized suspected cocaine, meth, and fentanyl. A 12-gauge plus prohibited handguns were also recovered. New forms of energy generation being brought forward by residents and provincial representatives as the fall sitting of the Alberta legislature draws near. Municipal Affairs Minister Dan Williams says the possibility of nuclear energy in the region has many benefits.
2: It's reliable. It's baseload. It can continue to supply that electricity day in, day out, whether the sun shines and whether the wind blows. And that's why we're continuing to move forward as a province after we had the consultation with Emily de Jong and the nuclear engagement that went all around the province, and we saw it even come through to Peace River, where there's going to be a provincial nuclear roadmap that's coming out in the near future.
1: Fall sitting of the legislature commences on October the 26th. Peace River Town Council brewing up conversation with the public tonight starting at 6 p.m. Council will be at the pub downtown for casual conversations with council and staff. Everyone is welcome and no registration is required. Taking a look at your weather, more precipitation coming down today with the Big Lakes looking at a particularly blustery day. Big Lakes under a wind warning. Strong gusts of up to 90 kilometers an hour forecast of around noon. Temperatures in the single digits again today, but it could get warmer by the end of the week. In sports, an odd start to a South Division road trip for the Grand Prairie Storm. Storm were supposed to face the Olds Grizzlies, but the game had to be postponed because of ice issues at the arena in Olds. The game will be rescheduled. Meanwhile, the Storm will face Jerome Heller tonight. A lot of action last night in the NHL. Edmonton Oilers got a couple goals from Vasily Podkolzin as they beat the LA Kings 4-1. Calgary Flames finally got their first win of the season. They beat Anaheim 4-2. Islanders got past Vancouver 3-2. Winnipeg beat Minnesota 5-2. Utah got a 5-4 win over Toronto. St. Louis blew out Ottawa 7-2. And Montreal beat Buffalo 4-3 in a shootout. And in baseball, Tampa Bay getting a 3-1 win over Cleveland. Game 2 of the ALCS. That series now tied at a game apiece. For more of these stories, visit our website and download the app for local news delivered straight to your phone. For Trending 55, I'm Kyle Moore.
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Jared here with you, and lovely listener, I need your input on this one, because some people are saying it's real gross, some people are saying it's kind of metal, and some people don't know how they feel. So Olivia Rodrigo, right? Pop star, we love her. She is out there in concert performing, and some people are saying they were grossed out by what she did up on stage. You see, during one of her songs, she kind of wiped her arms by her armpits and then rubbed her hands through her hair. Some thought it was outright disgusting. Some thought it was kind of cool and edgy and, you know, kind of in the moment. You're living in it. And, you know, with that slick back hair. Some say she was just trying to manufacture viral moments on her boring tour, which, okay, I think that is a bit extreme, because I feel like there's always some haters online. And look, I don't know if it's maybe the, most sanitary thing to do, but, you know, I feel like if it's in the moment, the music hits just right. I mean, maybe there's something there. I mean, like, there's all those videos you see of, like, the slow-mo, you know, pop stars flicking their hair back with, like, you know, the water droplets flying, but, you know, if you think about it, that is just, like, their sweat flying off their face, which, so it's, like, a little gross, but it's, like, intense. It's passion. It shows, like, the heart that they put into performing up on stage. Plus, like, with the stage lights and, you know, how much effort they're doing, it's a lot of work up there. So I mean, maybe there's something to be said for it, but I don't know. How do you feel? Do you think it's just gross, or do you think it's kind of in the moment, part of the performance? Let me know on that Modern Pain to Cortex line, 624-1061, as we got someone who I don't think has done that, Felix Cartel with Lights. Here's Love Me, Kix FM.

just because you're famous doesn't mean you can't take criticism. At least that's what Matthew McConaughey thought. You know, he's been quite successful in his career, but he has, of course, received some feedback. There's always people writing stuff online. And he says he's built up 20 years of bad reviews, and some of them kind of had a point. So what he did was he took a weekend, went off into the desert. This is the part that kills it. Yeah, he went off into the desert kind of on his own. He printed off all of these reviews, brought them with him, and just read through these reviews alone in a desert, and then came back with a better understanding of himself and maybe some things he should improve on. Because, I mean, it's always important to take criticism. Some of it maybe comes from a place of malice or hatred, and some of them, you know, you maybe got to ignore, but he said some of them did have a point and were making some solid criticism, which, you know what, maybe made sense. So, I'm glad he at least took that to heart. I mean, I guess maybe it did take him 20 years to finally read these things, but hey, you know what? As long as he's getting to it, better late than never, as they say. But have you ever, I guess, taken some criticism to heart? And what was it? Let me know on that Modern Painting Decor text line, 624-1061, as we got Talk with Time Machine here on KIX FM. Left the

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1: Good morning. I'm Kyle Moore. A 2023 murder in Atikamegw has landed a guilty verdict. Tristan Gray of the Whitefish First Nation found guilty of second-degree murder in the death of Beatrice Labican in April of that year. Police in High Prairie responded to an assault at a home where Labican was found. Peace Region residents getting updates from MLAs as the opening of the fall sitting of the legislature approaches. Peace River MLA Dan Williams says more power generation is needed, especially after Alberta's power grid was stretched to the limit in February of 2024.
2: We're going to need to have more electricity production and generation in the province. And we see with technology now, we are only going to see even more demand on the electrical grid. We know that we're going to need to double the production by 2050. That was even before we saw the AI centers take off. So we will need more electricity in this province and across the whole country. Nuclear will continue to be a part of that conversation.
1: Williams says AI data centers, wind energy, nuclear energy, solar energy, and gas pipelines were all brought up and will continue to be in discussions. Provincial government is offering rebates of $1,000 to residents of rural and remote households to cover the cost of satellite internet. One-time payment help Albertans get online where ground-based internet projects have not reached or are not underway or planned. Province says about 10,000 households in the province, including here in the Northwest, lack high-speed internet and are not served by an active broadband project. Taking a look at your weather, more precipitation coming down today. The Big Lakes looking at a particularly blustery day. Big Lakes under a wind warning. Strong gusts of up to 90 kilometers an hour forecasted for around noon. Temperatures in the single digits again today, but could get warmer by the end of the week. In sports, an odd start to a South Division road trip for the Grand Prairie Storm. Stormers supposed to face the Olds Grizzlies, but the game had to be postponed because of ice issues at the arena in Olds. The game will be rescheduled. Meanwhile, the Storm will face Drumheller tonight. A lot of action last night in the NHL. Edmonton Oilers got a couple goals from Vasilipod Colson. They beat the LA Kings 4-1. Calgary Flames finally got their first win of the season as they beat Anaheim 4-2. Islanders got past Vancouver 3-2. Winnipeg beat Minnesota 5-2. Utah got a 5-4 win over Toronto. St. Louis blew out Ottawa 7-2. And Montreal beat Buffalo 4-3 in the shootout. And the baseball is Tampa Bay getting a 3-1 win over Cleveland in Game 2 of the ALCS. That series now tied at a game apiece. For more on these stories, visit our website and download the app for local news delivered straight to your phone. For Trending 55, I'm Kyle Moore.
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1: Hey.
0: Now, Tam, what is your go-to drink to have with your meal?
1: Ooh, I gotta say iced tea.
0: Iced tea. Any specific reason?
1: I just really enjoy the taste of it.
0: Yeah, that's fair enough.
1: It goes well with basically whatever I'm having.
0: Yeah, I mean, I'm a fan of iced tea. I mean, I like tea in general, but, you know, if it's a hot summer day, you want something nice and cool. But I usually go, like, no ice because, well, A, you get more drink, and B, I don't want it too cold because especially if I'm thirsty, I want to be able to drink it, which is also why I like iced tea because it's not carbonated, so it's not fighting me back. I can just drink my drink and be happy, you know?
1: Fair enough.
0: And that's what I'm going with. And, well, do you get it with the lemon? Like, if they give you a little lemon wedge, do you ever toss that in the drink?
1: On occasion, yeah.
0: On occasion, if you're feeling a little lemony.
1: Yeah, sure.
0: Fair enough. Well, hey, what's your go-to drink? Do you order something fun? Do you have a go-to? Let me know over there on that Facebook page. This is our Lunch on Us contest where you can win a $15 gift card to Peace Garden Restaurant in Peace River, where they got all kinds of drink options to have with your lunch, including that $11.99 lunch special, which includes a free soup or free dessert with your choice of combo meal, Western or Chinese dishes, changing daily.

Mr. Gooms here with you, taking a look at your roads. How those things doing here this morning? Overall, not too bad. Nothing too crazy out there on the roads, but we are expecting a bit of rain here today. Highs of only around 7 today and tomorrow. Should pick up by about 15 degrees as our high by Friday. Kind of stick it around there on Saturday, and then going back to an average around 10 as our high by Sunday. Our lows are getting into the negatives here this evening. Lows of negative 7. And then tomorrow, we're expecting lows of 0 on Friday. Lows of around 5, and then 2 by Saturday. Kind of that will be the trend there. Kind of weather a little bit all over the place, and we might expect a bit more rain by Saturday, but that's what we got for your roads and weather. 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

0: Jared here with ya. It's Kix FM Mornings, and right now we are celebrating birthdays, anniversaries, and cool things going on. We're talking about it all here on the morning show, so let's kick it off with Be Bald and Be Free Day. Yeah, baldness is cool. It's also National Pet Obesity Awareness Day, so make sure you take your pet out for a walk today. Also National Dessert Day, so you have a dessert while you take your pet out for a walk, and I guess you're living your best life. We also have a few celebrity birthdays, including Ralph Lauren. You probably heard that name before. He's a famous fashion designer turning 87 years old today. We also have this actress turning a year older.
1: Holidays are the best time to be a Riley. There's sleigh bells and cocoa, and it's time once again for Secret Santa.
0: That is Rowan Blanchard turning 25 years old today. As a clip of her in Girl Meets World, which was the spinoff of Boy Meets World. She was also in Spy Kids and a few other things, turning a year older. And in that show, she was starring right alongside Sabrina Carpenter. We also have this musician turning a year older. That's Usher, turning 48 years old, and of course, many hits over the years. And this show, which came out back in 2007, is turning a year older. And at the break of day, you sank into that is Heartland, which chronicles the lives of a family trying to survive in Alberta. In March 2015, the show became the longest-running one-hour scripted drama in the history of Canadian television and originally premiered back in 2007. And lastly, we got this iconic film.
2: Those who attempt to poison and destroy my brother.
0: That is Pulp Fiction, turning a year older, originally released back in 1994. So that is what we got for birthdays and celebrations. But of course, if you're celebrating something, let us know over on that Facebook page. We'd love to celebrate with you, as well as give you an awesome shout out. Thanks to our pals over at KFC in Peace River, where they have their KFC Flamin' Hot Cheeto menu. Chicken, sauces, fries, all for a limited time. We got Ariana Grande coming up next right here on All Hey Music, Kix FM.

0: Jared here with you. It's Kix FM Mornings, and we got Kyle Moore here joining us in the studio, giving us a little tease on what's coming up here at 8 o'clock.
1: Well, some things we're talking about here today include an interesting event that Peace River Town Council is going to be doing tonight. They're going to be at the pub downtown Peace River doing a little calling Brewing Up Conversations, kind of a casual sort of meet and greet with the council members and the administration from the town as well. Now, if you are doing a going anywhere today, might want to have a rain jacket or something handy. It's going to be a little rainy. And also in the Big Lakes, they got wind warnings in effect. Should be getting some pretty big gusts of wind around the noon hour in the Big Lakes. So another thing we're talking about here today. Meanwhile, in sports, we had lots of action last night in the NHL. Also, an odd situation for the Grand Prairie Storm in the AJHL. Their game in Olds last night had to get postponed because of an issue with the ice at the arena in Olds. Storm, by the way, in action tonight. Their road trip in Drumheller. Also action in the end of a JHL tonight. Fairview taking on Fort St. John. So some interesting things in hockey and both the NHL and the local areas as well.
0: Awesome. And before you head on out here, I want to know, what is your go-to drink to have with your meal? That's for our Lunch on Us contest today. Post on our Facebook page.
1: Well, going out to a restaurant, for me, it's always been usually Sprite or 7-Up.
0: Ooh, and that nice lemony lime flavor to have with your meal. Yeah, good choice, good choice. Let me know yours over on that Facebook page for your chance to win a $15 gift card to Peace Garden Restaurant in Peace River. And of course, for more news and interviews and articles, that can all be found on our app and website. And we got more news coming up here at 8 o'clock.

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2: It's Kix FM mornings, and we have got some information about grandparents. Of course, we're still riding that high after Thanksgiving, so maybe you connected with your family, grandparents, friends, whoever over the weekend. But they're saying to make an impression on younger kids and to fill them with, I guess, you know, good thoughts and make them remember you is to be consistent in demonstrating warmth, giving their undivided attention, and creating an atmosphere of humor and showing them you're genuinely interested to make the kids feel comfortable. And of course, everyone wants to connect with their grandkids, nieces, nephews, you know, those younger people in their life. But it turns out it's maybe not as hard as you think. It's just being there can sometimes be the hardest thing. Do you have a memory, an awesome time you remember with a grandparent, a uncle, an aunt? Share it with us over on that Modern Paint Decor text line, 624-1061, as we've got Theory of a Dead Man. Make up your mind. 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
0: I saw a post the other day. Now, it's posted anonymously, so I don't know who was sharing it, but someone lost their wallet, and they did end up finding it, which was super great. I mean, it's always nice when something bad happens, but someone is there to get your back. I do see that every so often where someone's like, oh, man, you know what? I need a ride to this one place. Is anyone going? And people are like, yeah, I'll take you, which is just super great to see that community, that show of support and help when needed. But back to these lost wallets. I also saw someone else lose a wallet and just hope that they're able to find it again. Not even they weren't worried about the money if it was taken, just more so the cards, because yeah, those cards are tough to get replaced. Even renewed are tough to do, but replaced in general is a whole lot more work. So yeah, hopefully you end up finding your wallet out there, and make sure you hold on to yours, because like I said, those cards are tough to get replaced. Here's Justin Bieber with Daisies right here for you on Kix FM.

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1: Good morning. I'm Kyle Moore.
2: A 2023 murder in Atikamegw has landed a guilty verdict. Tristan Gray of the Whitefish First Nation found guilty of second-degree murder in the death of Beatrice Labican in April of that year. Police in High Prairie responded to an assault at a home where Labican was found. Peace Region residents getting updates from MLAs as the opening of the fall sitting of the legislature approaches. Peace River MLA Dan Williams says more power generation is needed, especially after Alberta's power grid was stretched to the limit in February of 2024.
3: We're going to need to have more electricity production and generation in the province. And we see with technology now, we are only going to see even more demand on the electrical grid. We know that we're going to need to double the production by 2050. That was even before we saw the AI centers take off. So we will need more electricity in this province and across the whole country. Nuclear will continue to be a part of that conversation.
2: Williams says AI data centers, wind energy, nuclear energy, solar energy, and gas pipelines were all brought up and will continue to be in discussions. Provincial government is offering rebates of $1,000 to residents of rural and remote households to cover the cost of satellite internet. One-time payment will help Albertans get online where ground-based internet projects have not reached or are not underway or planned. Province says about 10,000 households in the province, including here in the Northwest, lack high-speed internet and are not served by an active broadband project. Taking a look at your weather, more precipitation coming down today. The Big Lakes looking at a particularly blustery day. Big Lakes under a wind warning. Strong gusts of up to 90 kilometers an hour forecasted for around noon. Temperatures in the single digits again today, but could get warmer by the end of the week. In sports, an odd start to a South Division road trip for the Grand Prairie Storm. Storm were supposed to face the Olds Grizzlies, but the game had to be postponed because of ice issues at the arena in Olds. The game will be rescheduled. Meanwhile, the Storm will face Drumheller tonight. A lot of action last night in the NHL. Edmonton Oilers got a couple goals from Vasily Podkolzin's AB the LA Kings 4-1. Calgary Flames finally got their first win of the season as they beat Anaheim 4-2. Islanders got past Vancouver 3-2. Winnipeg beat Minnesota 5-2. Utah got a 5-4 win over Toronto. St. Louis blew out Ottawa 7-2. And Montreal beat Buffalo 4-3 in the shootout. And the baseball is Tampa Bay getting a 3-1 win over Cleveland in Game 2 of the ALCS. That series now tied at a game apiece. For more on these stories, visit our website and download the app for local news delivered straight to your phone. For Trending 55, I'm Kyle Moore.
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Jared here with you. It's Kix FM Mornings, checking in on our Lunch on Us contest. And you can head on down and share your thoughts over on our Face for Radio Facebook page, where we are asking you, what is your go-to drink to have with your meal? And we had Norman write in saying Pepsi is my go-to, but if we're celebrating, maybe a beer. Sheldon said water. I mean, hey, you know, cost effective. It gets the job done. Hydration at its finest. You can't go wrong. And said depends. Sometimes pop. Sometimes a beer. I mean, hey, you know what? Could go either way. But head on down to our Facebook page and let me know, what are you having with your meal? And maybe you're having it with your lunchtime meal at Peace Garden Restaurant, where you can check out their lunch special. $11.99 gets you a combo meal, your choice of Chinese or Western dishes. They change daily, so there's always something new to try. And you also get your choice of a free soup or free dessert. 11 a.m. till 1:30. 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Right now, we got One Republic counting stars here on Kix FM. Later.

Jared here with you. It's Kix FM Mornings, and we got the answer to today's Bully Electrical and Controls shocking fact of the day. This is posted up on our Facebook page, and we were asking you, 60% of men and women would choose blank over money or friends. Ooh, I mean, money and friends are important, but you would take this over that? What could it be? I mean, Anne wrote in saying maybe their spouse over money or friends. Ooh, interesting. I mean, that does make sense, but only 60%? I would hope it'd be closer to like 90 or something. No, the answer I had was 60% of men and women would rather choose a new head of hair over money or friends, apparently. Yeah, lots of people don't want to lose their hair, and many prefer to have hair. But, well, hey, if you rock that bald look, I think if you do it with confidence, I think many people who do it do look pretty all right. But I don't know. Would you rather have a whole head of hair over money and friends? Or would you rather be bald, proud, and have friends and money? That's an interesting choice. Let me know your answer over on our Facebook page. And, of course, our text line 624-1061 as we got Chapel Roan here for you. Kix FM.

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Jared here with you. It's Kix FM Mornings, and some recent hackers have been stirring some conversation online. You see, they hacked into some French supermarkets and exploited their refrigeration system to actually warm up the food instead of cooling it down. So it caused a bunch of food to spoil and caused, quite a stir because many people were talking and saying, oh, hey, if they could hack that, can they hack other things? And experts weighed in saying, yes, if it's connected to the internet or directly through an app, cloud service, or home network, it has the potential to be hacked. And of course, whether that is a camera, a fridge, or whatever other smart device, their potential is there. Now, I don't know what some random person will want to do with your coffee maker, but they could do something. Now, of course, they say that the best thing to do is to change your passwords, have two-factor authentication, and make sure you're keeping things up to date because that'll, of course, help protect it as well. But make sure that you're staying safe out there with technology adapting faster than it ever has before. I would hate if my coffee maker started going crazy. We got Coleman Hell, Two Heads, right here, Kix FM. There must be

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1: Good morning. I'm Kyle Moore. Peace River man has been found not guilty of drug and weapons charges from 3 years ago. Brad Berensi was acquitted in late September, while two other failure to comply charges were withdrawn. Berensi was arrested February 2023. Police seized suspected cocaine, meth, and fentanyl. A 12-gauge plus prohibited handguns were also recovered. New forms of energy generation being brought forward by residents and provincial representatives as the fall sitting of the Alberta legislature draws near. Municipal Affairs Minister Dan Williams says the possibility of nuclear energy in the region has many benefits.
2: It's reliable. It's baseload. It can continue to supply that electricity day in, day out, whether the sun shines and whether the wind blows. And that's why we're continuing to move forward as a province. After we had the consultation with Emily de Jong and the nuclear engagement that went all around the province, and we saw it even come through to Peace River, where there's going to be a provincial nuclear roadmap that's coming out in the near future.
1: Fall sitting of the legislature commences on October the 26th. Peace River Town Council brewing up conversation with the public tonight starting at 6 p.m. Council will be at the pub downtown for casual conversations with council and staff. Everyone is welcome and no registration is required. Taking a look at your weather, more precipitation coming down today with the Big Lakes looking at a particularly blustery day. Big Lakes under a wind warning. Strong gusts of up to 90 kilometers an hour forecast of around noon. Temperatures in the single digits again today, but it could get warmer by the end of the week. In sports, an odd start to a South Division road trip for the Grand Prairie Storm. Storm were supposed to face the Olds Grizzlies, but the game had to be postponed because of ice issues at the arena in Olds. The game will be rescheduled. Meanwhile, the Storm will face Jerome Heller tonight. A lot of action last night in the NHL. Edmonton Oilers got a couple goals from Vasily Podkolzin as they beat the LA Kings 4-1. Calgary Flames finally got their first win of the season. They beat Anaheim 4-2. Islanders got past Vancouver 3-2. Winnipeg beat Minnesota 5-2. Utah got a 5-4 win over Toronto. St. Louis blew out Ottawa 7-2. And Montreal beat Buffalo 4-3 in a shootout. And baseball's Tampa Bay getting a 3-1 win over Cleveland. Game 2 of the ALCS. That series now tied at a game apiece. For more of these stories, visit our website and download the app for local news delivered straight to your phone. 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

0: on the Mighty Peace GM Community Calendar. It's about
1: damn time. Yeah, it is. So, what do we have going on in, on, and around our communities? Well, a few different things here. We're kicking it off here with Coats for Kids. This coat drive is going on, well, now until November 30th. Donate your unneeded or gently used winter coats to Stowray Cleaners in Peace River. They'll then clean them and distribute them to where they need to go. The Fairview Haunted Forest Walk, that is going on throughout the month here, Friday, Saturday, and Sunday, $15 per person. Brewing Up Conversations with Town Council is going to be going on here today, 6 till 8 p.m. Everyone is welcome. No registration required. Just drop in and have a chat and connect at the pub in Peace River today. The Art Gallery of Grand Prairie Grand Reopening is going to be going on tomorrow, 6 p.m. And also happening here later this week on Friday, the Northern Lakes College Peavine Campus Grand Opening Celebration and the Northern Lakes College High Prairie Student Residence Grand Opening Celebration are both going to be happening on Friday. Then coming up here on Sunday, we have the Grand Prairie Men's Choir performance in Peace River. You'll be able to see them perform. 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
1: Jared here with you, and we got Tam in the studio.
2: Hey.
1: Now, Tam, Pillsbury, you know Pillsbury, right?
2: Yeah.
1: They've opened a temporary pop-up shop in Los Angeles where they're serving a biscuit sandwich nearly 9 inches tall. They say it matches the exact height of the Pillsbury Doughboy, including his hat height.
2: Including the hat height.
1: So that's why it's 9 inches tall, because it's just as tall as the Doughboy. So it's like you're eating him, but it's a sandwich that they made with well, it looks like there's beef and chicken and all kinds of I think there's an egg in there too, all kinds of stuff stacked in this 9-inch sandwich, because this thing is tall.
2: I guess that would be a tall sandwich. I've never thought about like the height of my sandwiches before.
1: No. Yeah, there's some tall ones out there. I mean, this is definitely up there with like food challenge levels. So do you think you could eat it in one sitting?
2: One sitting? I don't know about that. That seems like a lot of sandwich to get through.
1: That is fair. I mean, if there's a good prize, maybe, but not. Yeah, I don't think I could do it either. Plus, like 9-inch tall. I mean, I feel like you have to cut it up into parts at that point. Like,
2: yeah.
1: No one's unhinging their jaw to 9 inches, right?
2: I mean, I don't know if I want to see that. If they are.
1: Well, I guess we'll have to go to LA and see people unhinge their jaw, or at least see how they're attempting this thing. But do you think you could eat it? Let me know on that text line 624-1061. It's our Modern Painting the Court text line here on KIXFM, as we got 21 Pilots. You're Stressed Out on your favorite station.

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1: Good morning. I'm Kyle Moore. A 2023 murder at Atikamegw has landed a guilty verdict. Tristan Gray of the Whitefish First Nation found guilty of second-degree murder in the death of Beatrice Labican in April of that year. Police in High Prairie responded to an assault at a home where Labican was found. Peace Region residents getting updates from MLAs as the opening of the fall sitting of the legislature approaches. Peace River MLA Dan Williams says more power generation is needed, especially after Alberta's power grid was stretched to the limit in February of 2024.
2: We're going to need to have more electricity production and generation in the province. And we see with technology now, we are only going to see even more demand on the electrical grid. We know that we're going to need to double the production by 2050. That was even before we saw the AI centers take off. So we will need more electricity in this province and across the whole country. Nuclear will continue to be a part of that conversation.
1: Williams says AI data centers, wind energy, nuclear energy, solar energy, and gas pipelines were all brought up and will continue to be in discussions. Provincial government is offering rebates of $1,000 to residents of rural and remote households to cover the cost of satellite internet. One-time payment help Albertans get online where ground-based internet projects have not reached or are not underway or planned. Province says about 10,000 households in the province, including here in the Northwest, lack high-speed internet and are not served by an active broadband project. Taking a look at your weather, more precipitation coming down today. The Big Lakes looking at a particularly blustery day. Big Lakes under a wind warning. Strong gusts of up to 90 kilometers an hour forecasted for around noon. Temperatures in the single digits again today, but could get warmer by the end of the week. In sports, an odd start to a South Division road trip for the Grand Prairie Storm. Storm were supposed to face the Olds Grizzlies, but the game had to be postponed because of ice issues at the arena in Olds. The game will be rescheduled. Meanwhile, the Storm will face Drumheller tonight. A lot of action last night in the NHL. Edmonton Oilers got a couple goals from Vasilipod Colson's AB the LA Kings 4-1. Calgary Flames finally got their first win of the season as they beat Anaheim 4-2. Islanders got past Vancouver 3-2. Winnipeg beat Minnesota 5-2. Utah got a 5-4 win over Toronto. St. Louis blew out Ottawa 7-2. And Montreal beat Buffalo 4-3 in the shootout. And the baseball's Tampa Bay getting a 3-1 win over Cleveland in Game 2 of the ALCS. That series now tied at a game apiece. For more on these stories, visit our website and download the app for local news delivered straight to your phone. For Trending 55, I'm Kyle Moore.
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1: Jared here with you, taking a look at our fantastic communities and seeing what's up. In the town of Fairview, they have a youth pizza party, Let's Talk Recreation. That is coming up October 21st from 4:30 until 6 p.m. You'll be able to join them there. 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That'll be going on here starting at 10 a.m. and going until 11:30. And lastly, Brewing Up Conversations with Town Council is going on 6 till 8 p.m. here later today at the pub in Peace River. 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

Jared here with Kicks FM Mornings, and one of the pancake powder brands you've probably seen is like Krusty's. Well, they're revealing a phone safe meant to help families connect around the breakfast table. They say that the company is giving them away for free along with a year's worth of pancake mix in a contest they're doing, which is interesting. I mean, I've seen videos online of people doing those phone safes, you know, locking it up while I study or focus in on work for a bit, and maybe it works. Maybe it doesn't, but I don't know. Have you ever tried one? Because I feel like it wouldn't do much for me, especially with, I guess, the work I have to do where I have to check things online, check emails, check stuff on the internet. I just don't think it would work for my job personally, but how about you? And maybe around the breakfast table, maybe around the dinner table, that is a thing to lock up kids' phones, but I feel like some of them get too attached. I don't know. Let me know your thoughts on that text line, 624-1061, as we got the Eric Gales with Leather Jacket, Kicks FM.

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1: 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No speeches, no podiums, just good conversation. Today, 6 till 8 p.m. at the Pub in Peace River. 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

Dirtier with you. It's Kix FM Mornings, and Pringles is doing something a little strange. They're offering one person 200 years of free Pringles if they agree to have their ashes buried in a Pringles-shaped can. They say the winner will receive a custom urn with the prize to be passed down after their death. Because 200 years of Pringles? Yeah, you probably, that's more than one lifetime. At least you'd hope. But would you do it? I mean, 200 years of free Pringles is a pretty good deal. But to be buried in a Pringles can, I guess cremated in a Pringles can, I don't know if that's what I want either. But man, what a trade-off. I mean, you'd probably make headlines, so I guess that would be something. Would you do it? Or if another company offered something similar, would that entice you? Let me know on that one or pay to Cortex Line 624-1061. Here's the Beaches, Kix FM.

Jared here with you and taking a look at our Lunch on Us contest as we're asking you, what is your go-to drink to have with your meal at Peace Garden Restaurant? And you guys have some good answers so far, like Nadine saying water. Can't go wrong with water. It's cheap. It's delicious. It hydrates. It's amazing. We also had Rochelle say Coke Zero or coffee. Ooh, a midday coffee. I mean, I guess I'm just not a coffee guy in general, so it's never resonated with me. But, I mean, some people like that midday pick-me-up, especially if you have an earlier morning. Can't go wrong there. And we also had Ann say, depends. Sometimes a pop, sometimes a beer. It really depends. Fair enough. You're allowed to put multiple answers. I won't stop you. Leave your comment over on that Facebook page letting us know what is your go-to drink to have with your meal. And, of course, maybe that meal is their $11.99 lunch special, which includes a free soup or free dessert. That is happening Main Street, Peace River. Drop on by Peace Garden Restaurant and leave a comment on our Facebook page to win that $15 gift card.

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1: Good morning. I'm Kyle Moore. Peace River man has been found not guilty of drug and weapons charges from 3 years ago. Brad Morency was acquitted in late September, while two other failure to comply charges were withdrawn. Morency was arrested in February 2023. Police seized suspected cocaine, meth, and fentanyl. A 12-gauge plus prohibited handguns were also recovered. New forms of energy generation being brought forward by residents and provincial representatives as the fall sitting of the Alberta legislature draws near. Municipal Affairs Minister Dan Williams says the possibility of nuclear energy in the region has many benefits.
2: It's reliable. It's baseload. It can continue to supply that electricity day in, day out, whether the sun shines and whether the wind blows. And that's why we're continuing to move forward as a province. After we had the consultation with Emily de Jong and the nuclear engagement that went all around the province, and we saw it even come through to Peace River, where there's going to be a provincial nuclear roadmap that's coming out in the near future.
1: Fall sitting of the legislature commences on October the 26th. Peace River Town Council bring up conversations with the public tonight, starting at 6 p.m. Council will be at the pub downtown for casual conversations with council and staff. Everyone is welcome, and no registration is required. Taking a look at your weather, more precipitation coming down today, but the Big Lakes looking at a particularly blustery day. Big Lakes under a wind warning. Strong gusts up to 90 kilometers an hour forecasted for around noon. Temperatures at the single digits again today, but could get warmer by the end of the week. In sports, one game tonight in the NWJHL. The Fairview Flyers are visiting the Fort St. John Huskies. Two teams have split their two meetings so far this season, both of which have been one-goal games. The North Peace Hockey League is in the process of making adjustments to their schedule for the season. This comes after the Falher Pirates and Fort St. John Flyers announced that they would be sitting out this season because of player shortages. Season will start on Saturday with Grand Prairie facing Fox Creek and High Prairie visiting Dawson Creek. In the AJHL, Grand Prairie Storm on the road tonight against the Drumheller Dragons. Storm had their game in Olds last night get postponed because of ice issues. For more of these stories, visit our website and download the app for local news delivered straight to your phone. For Trending 55, I'm Kyle Moore.
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1: Hey.
0: Now, Tam, do you feel like you doom scroll too much?
1: Probably.
0: Probably? Probably. Have you ever seen those things online where it's like, oh, here's a safe to lock up your phone for an hour while you study your focus in? Like, you've seen those things?
1: I have. I don't know if I'd use that, though.
0: Okay, well, because, you know the pancake mix, like, crusties or whatever? Well, they've apparently revealed a phone safe to do that exact thing and help people connect around the breakfast table. And then they're also giving away a free pancake mix, a year's supply worth of mix with this contest they're doing alongside their phone safe giveaway, which is kind of interesting. But do you think, I don't know, would you lock up your phone? Do you think that would help you connect or focus in more? Or do you think it's all just, I think we just got to do it on our own.
1: I think we just kind of got to do it on our own. Because I'm like, I don't think that locking up my phone would be... I feel like that would just be the more frustrating version of just setting it to the side, putting it in your pocket. And it's also like, it's probably in one room, right? Whereas like conversation can be anywhere. So.
0: That's true. That's true. Fair enough. I don't know. Do you think locking up your phone would help you or your family? I mean, hey, sometimes those kids are whipping those out at the dinner table and not focusing in on the conversation. Or are yours actually joining in? Let me know on that Modern Pain to Cortex line, 624-1061, as we got Somber right here for you. Kix FM.

Charity are with you and checking in on our Lunch on Us contest. This is posted up on our Facebook page. So we're asking you, what is your go-to drink to have with your meal? I mean, there's so many good options out there. Personally, I'm an iced tea guy myself. And if you need to know the details, I like it ice, no ice, which I know is contradictory, but yeah, iced tea with no ice is the best way to get it. Now, no one else has commented iced tea yet, but Nadine has said water is the way to go, alongside Carmen and Sheldon, all water fans here. And I'll be real with you, I also get water sometimes. I mean, it's cheap, it's hydrating, especially if you're just having it with your meal. I mean, what more could you ever need? I mean, Norman says maybe Pepsi, or if we're celebrating something, maybe a beer as well. Hey, you know what? There's lots of great options out there, but what is your go-to drink? Share it with us over on that Facebook page. Let's get chatting about it, and you can win yourself a $15 gift card to Peace Garden Restaurant. Don't forget to take advantage of their weekday lunch special. That's $11.99, Main Street, Peace River.

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1: Jared here with you at Kix FM Mornings. I need your thoughts on this one. Olivia Rodrigo has been getting some flack online for swiping her arms under both her armpits, so taking her hands and wiping it there, and then running her hands through her hair. A lot of people are saying it's gross, it's unhygienic, you know, but some people are saying it was kind of metal, kind of cool, passion, you know, in the moment. You know, you get hot, you get sweaty up on stage with all the lights up there, and maybe it was kind of a cool thing. I mean, I wasn't there to see it in person, but some people are saying, yeah, no, it was absolutely downright disgusting. I don't know. I guess there's two sides to it, but how do you feel? Let me know on that Modern Paint and Decor text line. Do you think it adds to the passion of the music and artistry, or straight up gross and yucky? Let me know on that Modern Paint and Decor text line, as we got Shaboozy with a bar song, who I don't think has done this, but in a bar, weird things happen. I wouldn't be surprised here on Kix FM.

7 years old. Oh, that one always hits me in the feels. It sounds so good. And just like how some great movies always hit me in the feels as well. Now, many say the MCU movies don't hit as hard because, well, maybe there's been too many of them. But the Doomsday film coming out later this year has had quite a bit of buildup. Are you excited for it? I know I am. But Jeremy Renner says they're going to lose. Well, not actually, but they didn't call him up. Hawkeye is not going to be in the Avengers film, and he said, so the Avengers will probably lose. Now, I am curious to see how they'll survive without him, but it is interesting. I wonder what is the reason for that. Maybe, I guess, just because he hasn't played as important role in the franchise, but either way, I'm glad he's at least having some fun with it, somewhat, online. Here's Bryan Adams, Summer of 69, right here on KIXFM.

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9: Do you recognize Mark Carney's Canada? 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
1: Waking up next to you. Friday night, let me take you out. Show downtown what it's all about. Something kinda like we used to do. Break out the heels, break out the dress. It's beautiful.

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1: Good morning. I'm Kyle Moore. Peace River man has been found not guilty of drug and weapons charges from 3 years ago. Brad Morency was acquitted in late September, while two other failure-to-comply charges were withdrawn. Morency was arrested in February 2023. Police see suspected cocaine, meth, and fentanyl. A 12-gauge plus prohibited handguns were also recovered. New forms of energy generation being brought forward by residents and provincial representatives as the fall sitting of the Alberta legislature draws near. Municipal Affairs Minister Dan Williams says the possibility of nuclear energy in the region has many benefits.
2: It's reliable. It's baseload. It can continue to supply that electricity day in, day out, whether the sun shines and whether the wind blows. And that's why we're continuing to move forward as a province after we had the consultation with Emily de Jong and the nuclear engagement that went all around the province, and we saw it even come through to Peace River, where there's going to be a provincial nuclear roadmap that's coming out in the near future.
1: Fall sitting of the legislature commences on October the 26th. Peace River Town Council bring up conversations with the public tonight, starting at 6 p.m. Council will be at the pub downtown for casual conversations with council and staff. Everyone is welcome, and no registration is required. Taking a look at your weather, more precipitation coming down today, but the Big Lakes looking at a particularly blustery day. Big Lakes under a wind warning. Strong gusts up to 90 kilometers an hour forecasted for around noon. Temperatures at the single digits again today, but could get warmer by the end of the week. In sports, one game tonight in the NWJHL. The Fairview Flyers are visiting the Fort St. John Huskies. Two teams have split their team meetings so far this season, both of which have been one-goal games. The North Peace Hockey League is in the process of making adjustments to their schedule for the season. This comes after the Falaire Pirates and Fort St. John Flyers announced that they would be sitting out this season because of player shortages. Season will start on Saturday with Grand Prairie facing Fox Creek and High Prairie visiting Dawson Creek. In the AJHL, Grand Prairie Storm on the road tonight against the Drumheller Dragons. Storm had their game in Olds last night get postponed because of ice issues. For more of these stories, visit our website and download the app for local news delivered straight to your phone. For Trending 55, I'm Kyle Moore.
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Jared here with you at Kix FM Mornings, and every musician has some sort of fame. I mean, all the ones we're playing here, you've definitely heard of. Like our next artist, Post Malone, right? He's gone from more of a hip-hop career to now his country music era, and he's gained quite a lot of fans over the years. And his dad is proud of him. He made a statement recently saying this, and he was also talking about being his father, because parenting is hard. You never know what your kid's going to go do and what they'll become. And he said, I know I'm not a super dad, and this is because my son's a world-known musician. Now, that doesn't make me a super dad. I'm a super dad because I'm Austin Post's dad, and everybody can be a super dad. Everyone can be a super mom or a super parent by just being a parent to their kid, which is a super sweet sentiment. And I think sometimes something some parents forget, that that's all you need to do is just be there for your kid to be that amazing parent. But speaking of, we got Post Malone right here for you on All Hit Music, Kix FM. Here's I Had Some Help.

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Jared here with, Kicks FM Mornings. And taking criticism can be hard. That's why it took Matthew McConaughey 20 years. But he went out into the desert. Yeah, you heard me right. He went out into the desert. He printed off 20 years of bad reviews and went out there and read them for a weekend and then came back. And he said some of them kind of had a point. He took some of the criticism to heart. And, you know, there's probably some just mean hate comments in there. But he said that, it was interesting for him to go and do a bit of soul searching out there in the desert. I don't know why he had to go to the desert to do this, but, you know, I guess when you're a famous celebrity, you do kind of weird things. But fair enough. I don't know. Have you ever kind of done a bit of introspection? Maybe not printed off hate comments of yourself. I don't even know if you would have any of those. But have you ever kind of just thought about how you are, the way you are? And did you do it in a desert? Let me know on that Modern Painting a Cortex line, 624-1061.

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3: 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We got the refugees.
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0: Jared here with you. Not for too much longer, though, because that is a wrap on today's show. Be back again tomorrow, 6 until noon. We'll be chatting about all sorts of fun things, including bringing up Crazy James. As for today, we got our Lunch on Us contest. Check that out over on our Facebook page. And coming up, we got 90s at noon. So look forward to some great 90s hits. Which one's your favorite? Text me, 624-1061. It's our Modern Pain Decor text line. If you got a question, comment, or you just want to say hi, that is the place to do it. As right now, we got Cameron Whitcomb. Here's some options. Kix FM. Have yourself a great rest of your day. Try something new. And most importantly, don't forget to get out there and have some fun, because life is amazing.
1: Is it a relapse if it's just a drink? 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
1: Good afternoon, I'm Keith Hopper. A 2023 murder in Atikamekw has landed a guilty verdict. Tristan Gray of the Whitefish First Nation was found guilty of second-degree murder in the death of Beatrice Labacan in April of that year. Police in High Prairie responded to an assault at a home where Labacan was found. A Peace River man has been found not guilty of drug and weapons charges from 3 years ago. Brad Morency was acquitted in late September while two other failure to comply charges were withdrawn. Morency was arrested in February of 2023 as police seized suspected cocaine, meth, and fentanyl. 12-gauge plus prohibited handguns were also recovered. From the RCMP's Weekly Wanted file, police in the area are looking for Dustin James Thorson. His last known location was in Grand Prairie and is noted for activities in Claremont, Grand Prairie, and Valley View. Police say do not approach, just call 911. The poster is up on the app. Peace Region residents are getting updates from MLAs as the opening of the fall sitting of the legislature approaches. Peace River MLA Dan Williams says more power generation is needed, especially after Alberta's power grid was stretched to the limit in February of 2024.
2: We're going to need to have more electricity production and generation in the province. And we see with technology now, we are only going to see even more demand on the electrical grid. We know that we're going to need to double the production by 2050. That was even before we saw the AI centers take off. So we will need more electricity in this province and across the whole country. Nuclear will continue to be a part of that conversation.
1: Williams says AI data centers, wind energy, nuclear energy, solar energy, and gas pipelines were all brought up and will continue to be in discussions. Peace River Town Council is brewing up conversation with the public tonight starting at 6 p.m. Council will be at the pub downtown for casual conversations with residents. Everyone is welcome. No registration is required. Rain's happening this afternoon in the northwest, and the Big Lakes is also getting windy with gusts to 90. Highs today are around 7 or 8 degrees, with lows tonight being significantly below zero under partly cloudy skies. Skies will clear out and get a touch warmer by the end of this week. Pramp Air Quality Report at the Grimshaw Station. 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In sports, Northwest Junior Hockey League tonight, Fairview's in Fort St. John. The Flyers are 2-3. The Huskies are 4-3-1. North Peace Hockey League news, the league is making final adjustments to the schedule with Falaire and Fort St. John not playing this year. The season still starts on Saturday with Fox Creek in Grand Prairie and High Prairie in Dawson Creek. Alberta Junior Hockey League tonight, Grand Prairie is in Drumheller. 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
1: Good afternoon. I'm Keith Hopper. Tristan Gray of the Wrightbridge First Nation has been found guilty of second-degree murder in the death of Beatrice Labican in April of 2023. Police in High Prairie responded to an assault at a home where Labican was found. Brad Morency of Peace River was acquitted in late September of drug and weapons charges, while two other failure-to-comply charges were withdrawn. Morency was arrested as police seized suspected cocaine, meth, and fentanyl. A 12-gauge-plus prohibited handguns were also recovered. RCMP's weekly wanted file has police looking for Dustin James Thorson. His last known whereabouts was Grand Prairie and is noted for activities in Claremont, Grand Prairie, and Valley View. New forms of energy generation are being brought forward by residents and provincial representatives as the fall sitting of the Alberta Legislature draws near. Municipal Affairs Minister Dan Williams says the possibility of nuclear energy in the region has many benefits.
2: It's reliable. It's baseload. It can continue to supply that electricity day in, day out, whether the sun shines and whether the wind blows. And that's why we're continuing to move forward as a province. After we had the consultation with Emily de Jong and the nuclear engagement that went all around the province, and we saw it even come through to Peace River, where there's going to be a provincial nuclear roadmap that's coming out in the near future.
1: Fall sitting of the legislature commences October 26th. Peace River Town Council's brewing up conversation with the public tonight starting at 6. Council will be at the pub downtown Peace River for casual conversations. Everyone is welcome. Rain is happening this afternoon in the northwest, and the Big Lakes is also getting windy with gusts up to 90. Highs today are around 7 to 8 degrees, with lows tonight being significantly below zero. In sports, Northwest Junior Hockey League tonight has Fairview in Fort St. John. Alberta Junior Hockey League tonight has Grand Prairie in Drumheller. North Peace Hockey League News has the league making final adjustments to the schedule, now with Falaire and Fort St. John not playing this year. Season still starts on Saturday. 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

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How's it going? Chris Myers on your no-repeat workday, a wet and cool one. Not exactly the kind of weather that makes you want to get outside and tackle your to-do list. But hey, look at Friday. Sunshine and 17 degrees for the Northwest. Not too bad for October in the Peace Country. Green Day on the way. This is Flock of Seagulls with a Kicks classic.

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Love brand new Kix FM. Edmonton on a 5-game win streak. Points in all 6 games so far. They just need 2 more wins to catch the 7-0-0 record set back in 1983. And McDavid, what a night last night. 4-point night against the Kings to beat them 4-1. Four non-blondes, what's up? Kix throwback.

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1: Good afternoon, I'm Keith Hopper. Tristan Gray of the Wrightbush First Nation has been found guilty of second-degree murder in the death of Beatrice Labican in April of 2023. Police in High Prairie responded to an assault at a home where Labican was found. Brad Morency of Peace River was acquitted in late September of drug and weapons charges, while two other failure-to-comply charges were withdrawn. Morency was arrested as police seized suspected cocaine, meth, and fentanyl. A 12-gauge-plus prohibited handguns were also recovered. RCMP's weekly wanted file has police looking for Dustin James Thorison. His last known whereabouts was Grand Prairie and is noted for activities in Claremont, Grand Prairie, and Valley View. New forms of energy generation are being brought forward by residents and provincial representatives as the fall sitting of the Alberta Legislature draws near. Municipal Affairs Minister Dan Williams says the possibility of nuclear energy in the region has many benefits.
2: It's reliable. It's baseload. It can continue to supply that electricity day in, day out, whether the sun shines and whether the wind blows. And that's why we're continuing to move forward as a province. After we had the consultation with Emily de Jong and the nuclear engagement that went all around the province, and we saw it even come through to Peace River, where there's going to be a provincial nuclear roadmap that's coming out in the near future.
1: Fall sitting of the legislature commences October 26th. Peace River Town Council's brewing up conversation with the public tonight starting at 6. Council will be at the pub downtown Peace River for casual conversations. Everyone is welcome. Rain is happening this afternoon in the northwest, and the Big Lakes is also getting windy with gusts up to 90. Highs today are around 7-8 degrees, with lows tonight being significantly below zero. In sports, Northwest Junior Hockey League tonight has Fairview in Fort St. John. Alberta Junior Hockey League tonight has Grand Prairie in Drumheller. North Peace Hockey League News has the league making final adjustments to the schedule, now with Falaire and Fort St. John not playing this year. Season still starts on Saturday. For more on these stories, you can visit our website and download the app for local news delivered straight to your phone. 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

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It's Chris Myers just watching a vid with Terry from Modern Paint and Decor announcing the Benjamin Moore 2027 Color of the Year. It's called Webster Green. Think evergreen trees or an old army jacket. Kind of deep classic green. I love green, my favorite color. So yeah, I'm totally on board with this. Madonna with a Kix classic, Papa Don't Preach. It's Kix FM.

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How's it going? Pretty wet and cool out there today. Kind of bone chilling. Maybe not the best day to get more Halloween decorations up, but Friday, though, sunshine and 17 is how it's looking. 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

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Cool and wet tonight. Maybe a good night for a pot of chili or just wing it. Yeah, Wing Wednesday at the pub. Peace River Town Council is going to be there doing their brewing up conversations. Good night to grab some wings, ask a question, meet the mayor. Here's Incubus and Drive, Kix FM. Sometimes.

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1: Good afternoon, I'm Keith Hopper. Tristan Gray of the Whitefish First Nation has been found guilty of second-degree murder in the death of Beatrice Labican in April of 2023. Police in High Prairie responded to an assault at a home in Atikamekw where Labican was found. A Peace River man has been found not guilty. Brad Morency was acquitted in late September of drug and weapons charges. Two other failure to comply charges were withdrawn. Morency was arrested as police seized suspected cocaine, meth, fentanyl, a 12-gauge, and prohibited handguns. From the RCMP's weekly wanted file, police are looking for Dustin James Thorson. His last known whereabouts was Grand Prairie and is noted for activities in Claremont, Grand Prairie, and Valleyview. Peace Region residents are getting updates from MLAs as the opening of the fall sitting of the legislature approaches. Peace River MLA Dan Williams says more power generation is needed, especially after Alberta's power grid was stretched to the limit in February of 2024.
2: We're going to need to have more electricity production and generation in the province. And we see with technology now, we are only going to see even more demand on the electrical grid. We know that we're going to need to double the production by 2050. That was even before we saw the AI centers take off. So we will need more electricity in this province and across the whole country. Nuclear will continue to be a part of that conversation.
1: Williams says AI data centers, wind energy, nuclear energy, solar energy, and gas pipelines were all brought up and will continue to be in discussions. Peace River Town Council is brewing up conversations with the public tonight starting at 6. Council will be at the pub downtown Peace River for casual conversation. Everyone is welcome. Skies will be clearing out tonight and digits will cool down to well below zero tonight in the northwest. The wind will die down to the Big Lakes as well, and the clear skies will continue into this weekend. We'll also get a touch warmer by the end of this week as well. In sports, Northwest Junior Hockey League tonight, Fairview's in Fort St. John. Alberta Junior Hockey League tonight, Grand Prairie's in Drumheller. North Peace Hockey League news, the league is making final adjustments to the schedule with Falaire and Fort St. John not playing this year. The season still starts on Saturday. For more on these stories, you can visit our website, download the app for local news delivered straight to your phone. 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

0: Kevin Cole on the Kix FM No Repeat Workday with Chris Myers. And this is interesting news. Joni Mitchell, officially an American citizen now. Yeah, she's been living in California for about 60 years. So a lot of people are asking her, like, why? Why now? It's apparently so that she can register to vote for the U.S. midterms. I wonder how she'll vote. Bowie.
1: I know when to go out. I know when to stay in. Get things done.

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Patient Zero with Taylor Swift on Kix FM. I wonder how many people will go as like Taylor and Travis for Halloween. I mean, yeah, you'd have to, what, be like 6'5 at the very least to be Travis? If you're looking to get into the Halloween spirit this weekend, Cormaze and Country Clutter Decor, they got their Night Maze happening Friday and Saturday night, 7 to 10. 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

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You know how they keep taking successful American TV shows and making Canadian versions? Like Family Feud or Law & Order. Now, Dateline Canada coming. Only one problem, from what I can tell, though, no Keith Morrison. I know. Dude deserves to retire. But, you know, he's from my hometown of Saskatoon. And if Keith is not involved with Dateline, I'm not going to watch. I just love watching it for his sinister smile or just how he sounds so excited when describing the gory details of a murder. It's Journey. Don't stop believing. Sing along. It's Kicks FM.

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1: Good afternoon, I'm Keith Auber. Tristan Gray of the Whitefish First Nation has been found guilty of second-degree murder in the death of Beatrice Labican in April of 2023. Police in High Prairie responded to an assault at a home in Atikamekw where Labican was found. A Peace River man has been found not guilty. Brad Morency was acquitted in late September of drug and weapons charges. Two other failure to comply charges were withdrawn. Morency was arrested as police seized suspected cocaine, meth, fentanyl, a 12-gauge, and prohibited handguns. The RCMP's weekly wanted file. Police are looking for Dustin James Thorson. His last known whereabouts was Grand Prairie and is noted for activities in Claremont, Grand Prairie, and Valley View. Peace Region residents are getting updates from MLAs as the opening of the fall sitting of the legislature approaches. Peace River MLA Dan Williams says more power generation is needed, especially after Alberta's power grid was stretched to the limit in February of 2024.
2: We're going to need to have more electricity production and generation in the province. And we see with technology now, we are only going to see even more demand on the electrical grid. We know that we're going to need to double the production by 2050. That was even before we saw the AI centers take off. So we will need more electricity in this province and across the whole country. Nuclear will continue to be a part of that conversation.
1: Williams says AI data centers, wind energy, nuclear energy, solar energy, and gas pipelines were all brought up and will continue to be in discussions. Peace River Town Council is brewing up conversations with the public tonight starting at 6. Council will be at the pub downtown Peace River for casual conversation. Everyone is welcome. Skies will be clearing out tonight and digits will cool down to well below zero tonight in the northwest. The wind will die down to the Big Lakes as well, and the clear skies will continue into this weekend. We'll also get a touch warmer by the end of this week as well. In sports, Northwest Junior Hockey League tonight, Fairview's in Fort St. John. Alberta Junior Hockey League tonight, Grand Prairie's in Drumheller. North Peace Hockey League news, the league is making final adjustments to the schedule with Falher and Fort St. John not playing this year. The season still starts on Saturday. For more on these stories, you can visit our website, download the app for local news delivered straight to your phone. For Trending 55, I'm Keith Hopper.
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It is a drive show for VBV Property Management. Chris Myers with you. I got some Arkells on the way. Also, a classic that'll make you do some head bopping. Great tune that'll just make you think of Saturday Night Live right away. That's coming up after Talk Time Machine, Kicks FM.

Arkells featuring Portugal the Man. It's Money on All Hit Music, Kix FM. Your no repeat workday is on. Heads up if you're heading out on the highway today. Environment Canada has a wind warning for a big chunk of central and northern Alberta, including High Prairie and Valley View, where gusts could hit 90 kilometers per hour. So secure anything that might blow away.

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You might be having a bad hair day. Another windy one for northern Alberta. Wet as well. So, yeah, if you're planning on getting some Halloween decorations up in the yard, give it a couple days. Friday looking pretty nice. Sunshine and 17. Your no repeat workday rolls on. Got some Rihanna on the way. Maroon 5. And another one bites the dust. Queen, it's Kix FM. Let's go.

Room 5, Christina moves like Jagger, Kix FM. Brewing up conversations happening tonight at the pub in Peace River. Town Council going to be hanging out. It's also Wing Wednesday, a win-win, right? Grab a basket, chat with the town about whatever's on your mind. My first pitch for the mayor, make every five-game Oilers win streak an official town holiday, okay? It's kind of like

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1: Good evening, I'm Keith Opper. A 2023 murder in Atikamekw has landed a guilty verdict. Tristan Gray of the Whitefish First Nation has been found guilty of second-degree murder in the death of Beatrice Labakan in April of that year. Police in High Prairie responded to an assault at a home where Labakan was found. Peace River man has been found not guilty of drugs and weapons charges from 3 years ago. Brad Morency, who was acquitted in late September while two other failure to comply charges were withdrawn. Morency was arrested in February of 2023 as police seized suspected cocaine, meth, and fentanyl. A 12-gauge plus prohibited handguns were also recovered. From the RCMP's weekly wanted file, police are looking for Dustin James Thorson. His last known whereabouts was in Grand Prairie and is noted for activities in Claremont, Grand Prairie, and Valley View. Police say do not approach, just call 911. The poster is up on the app. New forms of energy generation are being brought forward by residents and provincial representatives as the fall sitting of the Alberta Legislature draws near. Municipal Affairs Minister Dan Williams says the possibility of nuclear energy in the region has many benefits.
2: It's reliable. It's baseload. It can continue to supply that electricity day in, day out, whether the sun shines and whether the wind blows. And that's why we're continuing to move forward as a province. After we had the consultation with Emily de Jong and the nuclear engagement that went all around the province, and we saw it even come through to Peace River, where there's going to be a provincial nuclear roadmap that's coming out in the near future.
1: Fall sitting of the legislature commences October 26th. The provincial government is offering $1,000 rebates to residents, rural or remote households to cover the cost of satellite internet. The one-time payment will help Albertans get online where ground-based internet products have not reached or are not underway or planned. The province says about 10,000 households in the province, including here in the Northwest, lack high-speed internet and are not served by an active broadband project. Peace River Town Council is brewing up conversation with the public tonight. Council will be at the pub downtown for casual conversations. Everyone is welcome. Skies will be clearing out tonight and digits will cool down to well below zero in the northwest. The wind will also die down in the Big Lakes and the clear skies will continue into this weekend. It will also get a touch warmer by the end of this week as well. In sports, Northwest Junior Hockey League tonight, Fairview's in Fort St. John with the Flyers at 2-3 and the Huskies at 4-3-1. Alberta Junior Hockey League tonight, Grand Prairie's in Drumheller. North Peace Hockey League news, the league is making final adjustments to the schedule with Falaire and Fort St. John not playing this year. The season starts on Saturday with Fox Creek in Grand Prairie and High Prairie in Dawson Creek. 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

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So that rolls over to $90 million now. 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Misery Mountain Truck Raffle coming up November 28th. 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

Brian and Tina, it's only Love Kicks FM and your drive show with Chris Myers. 50 Cent says Eminem has stepped back for a new track for the upcoming Street Fighter movie to focus on his next album. That plan apparently involved bringing Tupac into the mix. Wow, imagine that. 50, Eminem and Tupac on one track. But I'm more intrigued now. When are we getting this new Eminem album? Excited about that. Got some Olivia Rodrigo on the way in a throwback from Hootie. Here's The Weeknd.

Olivia Rodrigo is on All Hit Music, Kix FM, and Chris Myers on the drive. Cool, wet, and windy. Good reminder, of course, that winter's on the way. If you got some winter coats hanging in the closet you don't use anymore, Salvation Army's Coats for Kids Roundup is on. You can drop them off at Style Right Cleaners right here in Peace River. Def Leppard, love this one. 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